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6: Tomorrow and outlook. Thursday, a bit of low cloud first thing, then clearing to a dry morning with sunshine. The afternoon remain dry with sunshine and the normal high clouds moving in towards the evening, making it rather hazy at times. Temperatures will be much cooler with around average for early August with a nice breeze. Maximum temperature 23 degrees Celsius. Outlook for Friday to Sunday. Friday will be dry with sunshine for most, but there will be more cloud in the afternoon than in the morning, and it will start to feel warmer again. Saturday will be staying dry and sunny. It will turn very warm again as temperatures rise to above normal. Sunday looks to be sunny spells in the morning, but there will be a chance of a few showers in the early afternoon. A very warm day still. Keep up to date with local weather. Head to favershamweather.org. And for more information, follow and like Faversham Weather Station on Facebook.
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2: 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There is also a special guest tribute to Whitney Houston, the soul and pop diva, sorely missed but still dearly loved. 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Again, please be on time for your session, and tickets are £10 per child, and a booking fee applies. 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There are two sessions running, 10 till 12 and 12:30 till 2:30. Again, please be on time for the sessions, and tickets are £10 per child with booking fees applying. 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
4: Tomorrow and outlook. Thursday, a bit of low cloud first thing, then clearing to a dry morning with sunshine. The afternoon remain dry with sunshine and the normal high clouds moving in towards the evening, making it rather hazy at times. Temperatures will be much cooler with around average for early August with a nice breeze. Maximum temperature 23 degrees Celsius. Outlook for Friday to Sunday. Friday will be dry with sunshine for most, but there will be more cloud in the afternoon than in the morning, and it will start to feel warmer again. Saturday will be staying dry and sunny. It will turn very warm again as temperatures rise to above normal. Sunday looks to be sunny spells in the morning, but there will be a chance of a few showers in the early afternoon. A very warm day still. Keep up to date with local weather. Head to faverishamweather.org. And for more information, follow and like Faversham Weather Station on Facebook.
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Now I'm a U.S. male, because I was born in a Mississippi town on a Sunday morning. Now Mississippi just happens to occupy a place in the southeastern portion of this here United States. Now that's a matter of fact, buddy, and you know it well. So I just call myself the U.S. male.

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3: Do you love Northern Motown and classic soul? 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And even this. Oh, and not forgetting this one. I'll be reminiscing the music from the Northern scene, taking you back to the all-nighters from yesteryear, from clubs like Wigan Casino, Blackpool Mecca and many more.
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1: Jim, Jiminy, Jim, Jiminy, Jim, Jim, Cheree. A sweep is as lucky can be. Jim, Jiminy, Jim, Jiminy, Jim, Jim, Cheroo. 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Or blow me a kiss. And that's lucky too. Now as the ladder of life has been strung, you might think a sweep's on the bottom most rung. 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

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And every task you undo

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2: 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Jackson is at the Railway. 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Abby Nash is at the Lions, and she starts at 8pm. 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In Whitstable at 180 Cromwell Road, Craft Love Market is on and it's open from 10am to 3pm. Now live music for a Sunday with the Real Faversham Gigs Guide. Chris Barwell is at McNade Hot Barn, starting at 1pm. Loose Chain Show Band is at The Anchor. Ashley Tweener is at Baltic House. JD Soul is at the Carpenter's Arms, Eastling. And Tennessee Daydream are at Monk's Hill Farm. All of these bands and singers start at 2pm. Kelly Bourne is at the Market Inn, starting at 2:30pm. The Andy Bennett Trio are at the Bank. Aerodynamics at the Red Lion, Herne Hill. Creek at the Dove, Dargate, all starting at 3pm. The Soundcasters are at the Quay, and that starts at 6pm. And of course, you can check out the websites for all these events. thealex.org.uk/events, royalcinema.co.uk/faversham/out now, ardenthearter.org.uk. And for further details of any of the information on the gigs running across, you can go to the Real Faversham Gigs Guide on the Facebook pages. And of course, the Faversham Gigs Guide also on the Facebook pages. 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
8: Tomorrow an outlook. Thursday, a bit of low cloud first thing, then clearing to a dry morning with sunshine. The afternoon remain dry with sunshine and the normal high clouds moving in towards the evening, making it rather hazy at times. Temperatures will be much cooler with around average for early August with a nice breeze. Maximum temperature 23 degrees Celsius. Outlook for Friday to Sunday. Friday will be dry with sunshine for most, but there will be more cloud in the afternoon than in the morning, and it will start to feel warmer again. Saturday will be staying dry and sunny. It will turn very warm again as temperatures rise to above normal. Sunday looks to be sunny spells in the morning, but there will be a chance of a few showers in the early afternoon. A very warm day still. Keep up to date with local weather. Head to favershamweather.org. And for more information, follow and like Faversham Weather Station on Facebook.
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2: Thursday the 27th of August, summer creative fun, marble painting and string painting. 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Children will create unique artwork by rolling paint-covered marbles inside a box to produce exciting patterns. They will also explore string painting by arranging string on paper, adding paint and optional glitter, then moving the string to reveal beautiful abstract designs. There are two sessions running again, 10 till 12 and 12.30 to 2.30, and please be on time for your session. Tickets are £10 per child and the booking fee applies. So that's all for the Alexander Centre in August. At the Arden Theatre in August, Friday the 7th to Sunday the 9th of August, you can join the Jerseys as they celebrate the timeless music of the 100 million album selling Frankie Valli and the Four Seasons. And incredible falsettos, beautiful a cappellas, the authenticity of the sublime harmonies of the 60s and 70s with a huge repertoire including Sherry, Walk Like a Man, My Eyes Adored You, Grease, Ragdoll, Stay, Let's Hang On, Big Girls Don't Cry. Of course, that's all before finishing off with the headline hit, Oh What a Night. This is much more than just another tribute show. This is a celebration of fantastic music performed by an array of incredible talent. It starts at 7:30 p.m. each evening. Tickets, you can follow the links on the Arden website to book your tickets. Adults are £31.44 and concessions £29.27. And both of those prices have already included the booking fees. At the Royal Cinema, on Saturday the 1st of August through to Thursday the 6th of August, The Odyssey is showing. This is the legendary Greek king of Ithaca and embarks on a long and perilous journey home following the Trojan War, chronicling his encounters with mythical beings such as the Cyclops Polyphemus, I can never say that, the Sirens and the witch goddess Circe, while attempting to reunite with his wife, Penelope, showing at 7 p.m. each day, except Sunday the 2nd of August when it will show at 4 p.m. This film is a 15 rating. On Saturday the 8th and Sunday the 9th of August, André Rieu, 2026 is the summer concert, and that's Viva Maastricht. This year, André Rieu celebrates a spectacular milestone, the 20th anniversary of his iconic summer concerts on the magnificent Wrightsof Square, with a new concert recorded in 2026, welcoming artists never seen on the Wrightsof stage, showing at 7 p.m. on Saturday the 8th and 3 p.m. on Sunday the 9th. So that concludes this August's events in the Faversham and surrounding areas. See you next month.
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4: It was just another day, a familiar drive through familiar country. 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
6: Tomorrow, an outlook. Thursday, a bit of low cloud first thing, then clearing to a dry morning with sunshine. The afternoon remained dry with sunshine and the normal high clouds moving in towards the evening, making it rather hazy at times. Temperatures will be much cooler with around average for early August with a nice breeze. Maximum temperature 23 degrees Celsius. Outlook for Friday to Sunday. Friday will be dry with sunshine for most, but there will be more cloud in the afternoon than in the morning, and it will start to feel warmer again. Saturday will be staying dry and sunny. It will turn very warm again as temperatures rise to above normal. Sunday looks to be sunny spells in the morning, but there will be a chance of a few showers in the early afternoon. A very warm day still. Keep up to date with local weather. Head to favershamweather.org. And for more information, follow and like Faversham Weather Station on Facebook.
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was a version of Sherry by Adrian Baker and the Tonics on your Decades Breakfast. Welcome to the oldies then on the show. Your musical memories, your musical birthdays, your 1 second wonder, your year of fortune as well. I've got your lyric game up first, these lyrics. She dashed by me in painted on jeans and all heads turned because she was the dream. What's that song today? Any ideas on that one? She dashed by me in painted on jeans and all the heads turned because she was the dream. What's that song today? Any ideas?

Got your decades breakfast for your Thursday morning, 6th of August. In the next hour then, what day is it today? And is it your day today? We'll find out. What's your name? It could be your day today, but unlikely. On this day, 1929, Mike Elliott was born. He was a member of the Foundations.

glad you build me up, Buttercup, to break me down again. Foundations on your decade's breakfast. Happy birthday, Mike Kelly at the Foundations. Born on this day, 1929, alive or past. We do the musical birthdays on this day, 1960. Chubby Checker, he appeared on US TV performing The Twist.

Love that one here at Decades Breakfast. Kid Creole and the Coconuts, back to the 80s. I'm a Wonderful Thing, Baby. And Chubby Checker and the Twist. Let's do Year of Fortune. Back to the 70s this morning then, 1977. In a moment, we'll place a clip. First up, Boss Skaggs.

0: What can I say? Both those songs hit records back in 1977. That was your year of fortune this morning.
1: The Bit in the Middle, 1970.
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That's your bit in the middle today. Your bit in the middle of part one, in fact, because there's two parts to this. 1977, number one, David Soul, Silver Lady. And in 1970, it was a number two for Mr. Blow. It was an instrumental, but we loved it. And Groovin' with Mr. Blow. There you go. The bit in the middle, part one, part two in the next hour.

Beach Boys and Surfing USA. On your Decades Breakfast, everybody's gone surfing. On this day, 1958, Randy DeBarge was born, of DeBarge, funny enough.

Les DeBarge on your Decades Breakfast, Rhythm of the Night. How good is that sound on your radio? Let's do a musical birthday on this day, 1959. Joyce Sims was born. She had the song, Come Into My Life.

term, it's my sentimental friend, and Joyce Sims, whose birthday it is today. Happy birthday to Joyce. There she was with her song, Come Into My Life. Let's give you the answer to your lyric game. The lyrics this morning were this. She dashed by me in painted on jeans and all heads turned because she was the dream.

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That's your lyrical answer, Billy Ocean. She's the Queen. The Caribbean Queen. Decades breakfast on the way in the next hour. We'll have more fun. 1 second wonder. That's a game to play. And what day is it today? We'll find out. What's your name? Could be your day today.

Don't rock the boat, don't tip that boat over. The Hughes Corporation, their version of that song in your decades breakfast. Morning, Thursday morning, we're nearly at Friday. Shall we do our 1 second wonder? Are you ready? How are you getting on with these this week? 1 second.

0: Right, 1 second of a famous song. That's what I got for you this morning. It was a chart hit record in the UK, but what is it?
1: Give me the music.
0: Oh, easy peasy today. I've been good to you today, haven't I?

Gary Newman, Cars on Your Decades Breakfast, back to 1979. Mark Gale playing your favourites in the morning. On this day, 1963, Jamie Kensett was born of Eighth Wonder.

stumble on that one. Oh no, that was Ricky Nelson, his version of I'm a Walking and Eighth Wonder and I'm Not Scared. On this day 1974, ABBA, they scored their first US top 10 hit when the song Waterloo went to number 6.

Brian Hyland with his classic Sealed with a Kiss back in 1962, and ABBA Waterloo from 1974. Number one in the UK, number six in the USA. There you go, it was the top 10 in the USA. Right, on the way for you, how about some Martha Reeves to play? First up, let's find out what day is it today.

Thursday, 6th of August, India Pale Ale Day today. Sip on a hoppy and refreshing brew that's perfect for any occasion, whether you're grilling with friends or just kicking back after work. It's Wiggle Your Toes Day. 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And it's Scuba Day. Exploring the hidden depths where silence reigns and vibrant marine life dances offers an unparalleled adventure. If your name is Armin, Brissa, Gemma, Ken, Kent, Kenton, or Mallory, today is your day.

Frank Highfield and the Lovesick Blues. So good, that was number one for him back in 1962. And what a corker from Status Quo. Back in 1986, a number two in the Army now.

0: seekers, you won't find another fool like me on your decades breakfast. The oldies you love to sing along to for a Thursday morning. We're doing your 1 second wonder this morning. Easy peasy on the 1 second today.
1: Give me the music.
0: What is that 1 second? Any ideas, me dears?

Trent Darby, that was his name back in the day at least. Anyway, 1987, If You Let Me Stay. And Martha Reeves singing about Jimmy Mac on this day, 1972. Spice Girls member Jerry Halliwell was born. She had some solo songs, don't you know? Do you remember this one?

Maybe someday I'll be Saturday night on your Decades Breakfast. And Jerry Halliwell and Lift Me Up. Happy birthday to little Jerry today, born on this day, 1972. That's her song, back from 1999. On this day, 1988, a number one on the UK singles chart. Ready?

0: this day back in 1988 on the UK singles chart. It was there for 5 weeks at the top of the charts. Yaz and The Only Way Is Up. We're doing your 1 second wonder this morning then. Let's put you out of your misery on this one. What was the 1 second today?
1: Give me the music!
0: That was 1 second of it. Here's 3.5 minutes. It's Circle in the Sand by Belinda Carlisle.

It's your 1 second wonder answer this morning. Belinda Carlisle and Circle in the Sand. Still doing a lot of charity work these days. Lovely, Belinda. Superb. And that's it. Your decades breakfast done. More of the songs you love to sing along to. On the way, played by someone else, though. I'm off for me breakfast. Have a great Thursday.

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2: 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In Whitstable at 180 Cromwell Road, Craft Love Market is on and it's open from 10am to 3pm. Now live music for a Sunday with the Real Faversham Gigs Guide. Chris Barwell is at McNaid Hot Barn, starting at 1pm. Loose Chain Show Band is at The Anchor. Ashley Tweener is at Baltic House. JD Soul is at the Carpenter's Arms, Eastling. And Tennessee Daydream are at Monk's Hill Farm. All of these bands and singers start at 2pm. Kelly Bourne is at the Market Inn, starting at 2:30pm. The Andy Bennett Trio are at the Bank. Aerodynamics at the Red Lion, Herne Hill. Creek at the Dove, Dargate, all starting at 3pm. The Soundcasters are at the Quay, and that starts at 6pm. And of course, you can check out the websites for all these events. thealex.org.uk/events, royalcinema.co.uk/Faversham/out now, ardenthearter.org.uk. And for further details of any of the information on the gigs running across, you can go to the Real Faversham Gigs Guide on the Facebook pages. And of course, the Faversham Gigs Guide also on the Facebook pages. Well, that concludes this week's What's On in Faversham. 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
4: There are two types of drive you can have on the motorway. 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National Highways.
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5: Tomorrow and outlook. Thursday, a bit of low cloud first thing, then clearing to a dry morning with sunshine. The afternoon remain dry with sunshine and the normal high clouds moving in towards the evening, making it rather hazy at times. Temperatures will be much cooler with around average for early August with a nice breeze. Maximum temperature 23 degrees Celsius. Outlook for Friday to Sunday. Friday will be dry with sunshine for most, but there will be more cloud in the afternoon than in the morning, and it will start to feel warmer again. Saturday will be staying dry and sunny. It will turn very warm again as temperatures rise to above normal. Sunday looks to be sunny spells in the morning, but there will be a chance of a few showers in the early afternoon. A very warm day still. Keep up to date with local weather. Head to favershamweather.org. And for more information, follow and like Faversham Weather Station on Facebook.
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3: Faversham's weather for today, Wednesday, 5th of August 2026. A bit of cloud to start with a few showers possible, but very hit and miss. They will quickly clear, leaving another dry morning with plenty of sunshine. The afternoon will be dry with a mix of high clouds and hazy sunshine through into the evening. Feeling noticeably cooler with a westerly breeze, keeping things cooler throughout the day, but still warm. Maximum temperature 26 degrees Celsius. Sunset today at 20:38. Pollen report. Faversham's pollen level for today is moderate. Tree pollen, none. Grass pollen, moderate. Weed pollen, moderate. Tide times and heights for Faversham Creek. High tide at 17:30 at 5.45 metres. Low tide at 23:52, 0.96 metres. Keep up to date with local weather. Head to faverishamweather.org. And for more information, follow and like Faversham Weather Station on Facebook.
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0: Morrison Hawley, The Source featuring Candy Stanton. Then we went to 1996 with Todd Terry. What does this button do now?
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7: Faversham's weather for today, Thursday the 6th of August 2026. A bit more of a chilly start than of late, a dry morning with plenty of sunshine and little cloud. The afternoon will remain much the same with spells of sunshine, but maybe rather hazy at times. Temperatures are around average for this time of year, so much cooler than of late with a light breeze. Maximum temperature 23 degrees Celsius. Sunset at 20:36. Pollen report. Faversham's pollen level for today is moderate. Tree pollen, none. Grass pollen, moderate. Weed pollen, moderate. Tide times and heights for Faversham Creek. Low tide at 12.03 at 1.32 metres. High tide at 18.17 at 5.3 metres. Keep up to date with local weather. Head to favershamweather.org. And for more information, follow and like Faversham Weather Station on Facebook.
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4: Faversham's weather for today, Thursday the 6th of August 2026. A bit more of a chilly start than of late, a dry morning with plenty of sunshine and little cloud. The afternoon will remain much the same with spells of sunshine, but maybe rather hazy at times. Temperatures are around average for this time of year, so much cooler than of late with a light breeze. Maximum temperature 23 degrees Celsius. Sunset at 20:36. Pollen report. Faversham's pollen level for today is moderate. Tree pollen, none. Grass pollen, moderate. Weed pollen, moderate. Tide times and heights for Faversham Creek. Low tide at 12:03 at 1.32 metres. High tide at 18:17 at 5.3 metres. Keep up to date with local weather. Head to favershamweather.org. And for more information, follow and like Faversham Weather Station on Facebook.

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3: Hello, welcome to the Classical Mix on Radio Faversham with me, Naomi Anderson. The Classical Mix is a stream of consciousness, an hour-long musical rabbit hole made up of mostly, but not all, classical music. This week, the entire show is a rain dance. I know, it's the summer. Why on earth am I trying to bring the rain? Well, if you're an allotment holder like me, you'll probably be very disappointed with the state of your courgettes. I haven't even had one, and my plants are looking very, very sad indeed. It doesn't have to be prolonged, but a good downpour would be great for nature just at the moment. So let's begin in an obvious place with the Raindrop Prelude for piano by Frédéric Chopin. It's played by Marta Argerich.

0: Anna Lapwood and the choir of Pembroke College, Cambridge, performing Rain by Mariam Zero. Before it was Appalachian Grove 3 from Laurie Spiegel's 2012 album, The Expanding Universe.
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0: 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Let's continue with a couple of covers. First up, a classic Kate Bush track. Here's all-female string quartet Eclipse with Cloud Busting.

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0: 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There's an actual rain dance coming up, but first, let's imagine the fresh, dewy shoots of new green grass breaking through all of our scorched fields, parks and back gardens. Here's harpist Katrin Finch and choral player Sekou Keita with Listen to the Grass Grow.

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0: You're listening to The Classical Mix. Well, just in case it isn't raining yet, for this week's longer listen, I thought I'd conjure up a musical storm with a bit of Beethoven's Sixth Symphony, the Pastoral Symphony. It seems astonishing that this piece of music was first performed in 1808 in Vienna. But Beethoven was a real maverick, breaking new ground with his musical ideas. Here in the Sixth Symphony, he expresses his love of nature. In fact, he wrote in a letter to his friend, Teresa Malfatti, that no one can love the countryside as much as I do. He was criticised a lot at the time for including imitations of natural sounds like birdsong, thunder and rain. But his intention wasn't really to imitate nature, but more to express how it made him feel. So you'd be right in feeling pretty terrified by the upcoming storm, and rightfully grateful to survive it while you listen to the last two movements of Beethoven's Symphony No. 6 in F major, here performed by the Orchestre Révolutionnaire et Romantique, conducted by John Elliott Gardiner.

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1: The last two movements of Beethoven's Symphony No. 6 in F major, performed by the Orchestre Révolutionnaire et Romantique, conducted by John Elliott Gardner. There's just about time for one more rainy sequence today, after I say thanks very much for listening to The Classical Mix with me, Naomi Anderson, here on Radio Faversham. I do hope you've enjoyed today's mix. 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We love to have your feedback on your community station. There are three tracks in the last rainy sequence on today's show. We started today's show with Chopin's Raindrop Prelude, so I thought it would be fun to finish it with Japanese pianist and composer Hayato Sumino's Raindrop Postlude. In the middle is a piece called First Light by flautist and composer Eliza Marshall, which is taken from her 2025 EP New Birth. But we'll start with Drop, Drop, Slow Tears by English composer Orlando Gibbons. And slow tears, frankly, are what I'm going to cry if it doesn't rain soon. Here's the Gabrieli Consort, conducted by Paul McCreesh, to sing it. Until next time, bye for now.

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2: It was just another day. 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He'd let his speed creep a little too high as he approached a bend. 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The scary thing is, he didn't even realize. Driving even a little too fast for the situation is a major cause of collisions, especially on country roads where you don't know what's around the corner. 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
3: Faversham's weather for today, Thursday the 6th of August 2026. A bit more of a chilly start than of late, a dry morning with plenty of sunshine and little cloud. The afternoon will remain much the same with spells of sunshine, but maybe rather hazy at times. Temperatures are around average for this time of year, so much cooler than of late with a light breeze. Maximum temperature 23 degrees Celsius. Sunset at 20:36. Pollen report. Faversham's pollen level for today is moderate. Tree pollen, none. Grass pollen, moderate. Weed pollen, moderate. Tide times and heights for Faversham Creek. Low tide at 12.03 at 1.32 metres. High tide at 18.17 at 5.3 metres. Keep up to date with local weather. Head to favershamweather.org. And for more information, follow and like Faversham Weather Station on Facebook.
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6: First up, we have two from Brooks and Dunn, Hard Working Man. And also, If You See Him.

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We don't have much, or at least don't have much albums.

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What took you so long?

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0: Right, that's all for this week, folks, and I hope you enjoyed it, and see you next week, and keep it country.
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3: Thursday the 27th of August, summer creative fun, marble painting and string painting. Join us for a fun-filled creative session exploring marble painting and string painting, perfect for children who love to experiment with colour and texture. Children will create unique artwork by rolling paint-covered marbles inside a box to produce exciting patterns. They will also explore string painting by arranging string on paper, adding paint and optional glitter, then moving the string to reveal beautiful abstract designs. There are two sessions running again, 10 till 12 and 12:30 to 2:30, and please be on time for your session. Tickets are £10 per child and the booking fee applies. So that's all for the Alexander Centre in August. At the Arden Theatre in August, Friday the 7th to Sunday the 9th of August, you can join the Jerseys as they celebrate the timeless music of the 100 million album selling Frankie Valli and the Four Seasons. An incredible falsettos, beautiful a cappellas, the authenticity of the sublime harmonies of the 60s and 70s with a huge repertoire including Sherry, Walk Like a Man, My Eyes Adored You, Grease, Ragdoll, Stay, Let's Hang On, Big Girls Don't Cry. Of course, that's all before finishing off with the headline hit, Oh What a Night. This is much more than just another tribute show. This is a celebration of fantastic music performed by an array of incredible talent. It starts at 7:30 p.m. each evening. Tickets, you can follow the links on the Arden website to book your tickets. Adults are £31.44 and concessions £29.27. And both of those prices have already included the booking fees. At the Royal Cinema, on Saturday the 1st of August through to Thursday the 6th of August, The Odyssey is showing. This is the legendary Greek king of Ithaca and embarks on a long and perilous journey home following the Trojan War, chronicling his encounters with mythical beings such as the Cyclops Polyphemus, I can never say that, the Sirens and the witch goddess Circe, while attempting to reunite with his wife, Penelope, showing at 7 p.m. each day, except Sunday the 2nd of August when it will show at 4 p.m. This film is a 15 rating. On Saturday the 8th and Sunday the 9th of August, André Rieu, 2026 is the summer concert, and that's Viva Maastricht. This year, André Rieu celebrates a spectacular milestone, the 20th anniversary of his iconic summer concerts on the magnificent Wrightsof Square, with a new concert recorded in 2026, welcoming artists never seen on the Wrightsof stage, showing at 7 p.m. on Saturday the 8th and 3 p.m. on Sunday the 9th. So that concludes this August's events in the Faversham and surrounding areas. See you next month.
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5: Faversham's weather for today, Thursday the 6th of August 2026. Evening and overnight. The evening will remain dry with hazy sunshine and high cloud to end the day. Overnight will remain dry and clear, then some low cloud will build in by dawn. Minimum temperature 13 degrees Celsius. Tomorrow and outlook. Friday, a chilly start again with some low cloud, then clearing to sunny spells and a few areas of cloud in the morning. In the afternoon, the clouds will bubble up and become cloudier for a time, then clearing again to plenty of sunshine by the evening. Feeling warmer again as temperatures start to rise in the light winds. Maximum temperature 25 degrees Celsius. Keep up to date with local weather. head to faversham.weather.org. And for more information, follow and like Faversham Weather Station on Facebook.
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2: 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Big Flavour Band are at McNade, starting at 6:30pm. 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The Maritimes are at the Market Inn, and Miles Cookman Band are at the Sun Inn, both of these starting at 8:30pm. 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Jackson is at the Railway. 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Abby Nash is at the Lions, and she starts at 8pm. 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In Whitstable at 180 Cromwell Road, Craft Love Market is on and it's open from 10am to 3pm. Now live music for a Sunday with the Real Faversham Gigs Guide. Chris Barwell is at McNade Hot Barn, starting at 1pm. Loose Chain Show Band is at The Anchor. Ashley Tweener is at Baltic House. JD Soul is at the Carpenter's Arms, Eastleigh. And Tennessee Daydream are at Monk's Hill Farm. All of these bands and singers start at 2pm. Kelly Bourne is at the Market Inn, starting at 2:30pm. The Andy Bennett Trio are at the Bank. Aerodynamics at the Red Lion, Herne Hill. Creek at the Dove, Dargate, all starting at 3pm. The Soundcasters are at the Key, and that starts at 6pm. And of course, you can check out the websites for all these events. thealex.org.uk/events, royalcinema.co.uk/faversham/out now, ardenthearter.org.uk. And for further details of any of the information on the gigs running across, you can go to the Real Faversham Gigs Guide on the Facebook pages. And of course, the Faversham Gigs Guide also on the Facebook pages. Well, that concludes this week's What's On in Faversham. 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
7: Faversham's weather for today, Thursday the 6th of August 2026. Evening and overnight. The evening will remain dry with hazy sunshine and high cloud to end the day. Overnight will remain dry and clear, then some low cloud will build in by dawn. Minimum temperature 13 degrees Celsius. Tomorrow and outlook. Friday, a chilly start again with some low cloud, then clearing to sunny spells and a few areas of cloud in the morning. In the afternoon, the clouds will bubble up and become cloudier for a time, then clearing again to plenty of sunshine by the evening. Feeling warmer again as temperatures start to rise in the light winds. Maximum temperature 25 degrees Celsius. Keep up to date with local weather. Head to favershamweather.org. And for more information, follow and like Faversham Weather Station on Facebook.
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2: Did you know HGVs have four zones of limited vision around them? 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
2: You're both on the same road. Same tarmac. Same rules. Just a different number of wheels. Motorbikes aren't in your way. They're on their way, just like you. So use your mirrors. Check before you manoeuvre. 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Motorbike safety. 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National Highways.
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2: Thursday the 27th of August, summer creative fun, marble painting and string painting. 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Children will create unique artwork by rolling paint-covered marbles inside a box to produce exciting patterns. They will also explore string painting by arranging string on paper, adding paint and optional glitter, then moving the string to reveal beautiful abstract designs. There are two sessions running again, 10 till 12 and 12.30 to 2.30, and please be on time for your session. Tickets are £10 per child and the booking fee applies. So that's all for the Alexander Centre in August. At the Arden Theatre in August, Friday the 7th to Sunday the 9th of August, you can join the Jerseys as they celebrate the timeless music of the 100 million album selling Frankie Valli and the Four Seasons. And incredible falsettos, beautiful a cappellas, the authenticity of the sublime harmonies of the 60s and 70s with a huge repertoire including Sherry, Walk Like a Man, My Eyes Adored You, Grease, Ragdoll, Stay, Let's Hang On, Big Girls Don't Cry. Of course, that's all before finishing off with the headline hit, Oh What a Night. This is much more than just another tribute show. This is a celebration of fantastic music performed by an array of incredible talent. It starts at 7:30 p.m. each evening. Tickets, you can follow the links on the Arden website to book your tickets. Adults are £31.44 and concessions £29.27. And both of those prices have already included the booking fees. At the Royal Cinema, on Saturday the 1st of August through to Thursday the 6th of August, The Odyssey is showing. This is the legendary Greek king of Ithaca and embarks on a long and perilous journey home following the Trojan War, chronicling his encounters with mythical beings such as the Cyclops Polyphemus, I can never say that, the Sirens and the witch goddess Circe, while attempting to reunite with his wife, Penelope, showing at 7 p.m. each day, except Sunday the 2nd of August when it will show at 4 p.m. This film is a 15 rating. On Saturday the 8th and Sunday the 9th of August, André Rieu, 2026 is the summer concert, and that's Viva Maastricht. This year, André Rieu celebrates a spectacular milestone, the 20th anniversary of his iconic summer concerts on the magnificent Vrijthof Square, with a new concert recorded in 2026, welcoming artists never seen on the Vrijthof stage, showing at 7 p.m. on Saturday the 8th and 3 p.m. on Sunday the 9th. So that concludes this August's events in the Faversham and surrounding areas. See you next month.
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5: Tomorrow and Outlook. Friday, a chilly start again with some low cloud, then clearing to sunny spells and a few areas of cloud in the morning. In the afternoon, the clouds will bubble up and become cloudier for a time, then clearing again to plenty of sunshine by the evening. Feeling warmer again as temperatures start to rise in the light winds. Maximum temperature, 25 degrees Celsius. Outlook for Saturday to Monday. Saturday it will be staying dry and sunny with just a bit of cloud at times. And it will turn very warm again with temperatures back into the high 20s. Sunday looks to be mainly dry with some good sunny spells, but there is a chance of a few showers in the early afternoon and very warm or hot day. Monday will see areas of cloud through the morning, but it will stay dry, then sunshine in the afternoon, hazy at times. A very warm or hot day with the low 30s possible in places. Keep up to date with local weather, head to favershamweather.org. And for more information, follow and like Faversham Weather Station on Facebook.
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3: There are two types of drive you can have on the motorway. One that feels like this. Or one that feels... like this. The difference is just a few little changes. Like giving more space to the car in front or not hogging the middle lane. Because being a little more considerate on the road actually reduces congestion and collisions, which transforms everyone's journey. So we all feel a little less and a lot more National Highways.
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1: You saw me walking along the beach. You watched me turn round the headland, and the tide, it cut me off. The rocks were wet, too wet to climb, so I panicked. 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You dialed 999 and asked for the Coast Guard.
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1: It was just another day, a familiar drive through familiar country. But then, just around the corner, came the unexpected. He'd let his speed creep a little too high as he approached a bend, and he was no longer driving at the right speed for the road. The scary thing is, he didn't even realize driving even a little too fast for the situation is a major cause of collisions, especially on country roads where you don't know what's around the corner. Think. Don't let your speed creep.
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2: 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Big Flavour Band are at McNade, starting at 6:30pm. Riflemen are at the Phoenix, starting at 8pm. The Maritimes are at the Market Inn, and Miles Cookman Band are at the Sun Inn, both of these starting at 8:30pm. Saturday the 8th of August. 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Jackson is at the Railway. 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Abby Nash is at the Lions, and she starts at 8pm. Sunday the 9th of August. 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In Whitstable at 180 Cromwell Road, Craft Love Market is on and it's open from 10am to 3pm. Now live music for a Sunday with the Real Faversham Gigs Guide. Chris Barwell is at McNade Hot Barn, starting at 1pm. Loose Chain Show Band is at The Anchor. Ashley Tweener is at Baltic House. JD Soul is at the Carpenter's Arms, Eastleigh. And Tennessee Daydream are at Monk's Hill Farm. All of these bands and singers start at 2pm. Kelly Bourne is at the Market Inn, starting at 2:30pm. The Andy Bennett Trio are at the Bank. Aerodynamics at the Red Lion, Herne Hill. Creek at the Dove, Dargate, all starting at 3pm. The Soundcasters are at the Quay, and that starts at 6pm. And of course, you can check out the websites for all these events. thealex.org.uk/events, royalcinema.co.uk/faversham/out now, ardenthearter.org.uk. And for further details of any of the information on the gigs running across, you can go to the Real Faversham Gigs Guide on the Facebook pages. And of course, the Faversham Gigs Guide also on the Facebook pages. Well, that concludes this week's What's On in Faversham. 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
4: 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No wonder they sound miffed. So let's lend them a paw. Let's take our rubbish with us and bin it properly. National Highways. And what's that? They said thanks very much.
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5: Faversham's weather for today, Thursday the 6th of August 2026. Evening and overnight. The evening will remain dry with hazy sunshine and high cloud to end the day. Overnight will remain dry and clear, then some low cloud will build in by dawn. Minimum temperature 13 degrees Celsius. Tomorrow and outlook. Friday, a chilly start again with some low cloud, then clearing to sunny spells and a few areas of cloud in the morning. In the afternoon, the clouds will bubble up and become cloudier for a time, then clearing again to plenty of sunshine by the evening. Feeling warmer again as temperatures start to rise in the light winds. Maximum temperature 25 degrees Celsius. Keep up to date with local weather. Head to favershamweather.org. And for more information, follow and like Faversham Weather Station on Facebook.
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They asking for the queen to buy some cameras in here. I'm a bad piece of savage, no comparison here. 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All this money in a room, think some scammers in here.

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8: I found my feet again and now I need to teach them how to run. 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
1: Drugs stay in your system longer than you think. 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
4: Faversham's weather for today, Thursday the 6th of August 2026. Evening and overnight. The evening will remain dry with hazy sunshine and high cloud to end the day. Overnight will remain dry and clear, then some low cloud will build in by dawn. Minimum temperature 13 degrees Celsius. Tomorrow and outlook. Friday, a chilly start again with some low cloud, then clearing to sunny spells and a few areas of cloud in the morning. In the afternoon, the clouds will bubble up and become cloudier for a time, then clearing again to plenty of sunshine by the evening. Feeling warmer again as temperatures start to rise in the light winds. Maximum temperature 25 degrees Celsius. Keep up to date with local weather. Head to faverishamweather.org. And for more information, follow and like Faversham Weather Station on Facebook. 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

From their seventh studio album, Seventh Son of a Seventh Son, by English heavy metal band Iron Maiden. 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

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Tune in on the first Thursday of every month to hear some incredible metal from a wide range of genres. Just now is Roots Bloody Roots by groove metal band Sepultura. Next is Ride Like the Wind by Saxon. And Crowbar the Lasting Dose and Toxicity by System of a Down.

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5: Faversham's weather for today, Thursday the 6th of August 2026. Evening and overnight. The evening will remain dry with hazy sunshine and high cloud to end the day. Overnight will remain dry and clear, then some low cloud will build in by dawn. Minimum temperature 13 degrees Celsius. Tomorrow and outlook. Friday, a chilly start again with some low cloud, then clearing to sunny spells and a few areas of cloud in the morning. In the afternoon, the clouds will bubble up and become cloudier for a time, then clearing again to plenty of sunshine by the evening. Feeling warmer again as temperatures start to rise in the light winds. Maximum temperature 25 degrees Celsius. Keep up to date with local weather. Head to favershamweather.org. And for more information, follow and like Faversham Weather Station on Facebook.
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0: Yeah, well, hi, folks. It's good to be back with you. It's a year or three since we heard that one. And in fact, I got a young man with me today. And of course, everybody's a young man to me these days. But I've got a young man with me today called Jim Kerin, who runs Key to Marketing. And God, I've got some questions. Marketing's been in the media recently, hasn't it? Things about spin doctors and not perhaps always telling the truth. I'm sure we'll get to that as we go through the interview. But Jim, welcome to the studio today.
1: Thank you, David. It's good to see you and to have you here.
0: And where do you get this key to marketing idea from?
1: Well, firstly, I don't feel that young. It's very nice for you to refer to me as
0: well. As I said, to me, everybody's young.
1: And that's nice. Yeah.
0: Even your old boss over at Cairn is young to me.
2: Well, but I'm not here.
0: I'll let the listeners into a secret on this one. Martin Thomas was born on the same day as a famous female rock star.
1: Oh, and you've interviewed her.
0: And I've interviewed her for Radio Faversham.
1: Yes.
0: Yes, Susie Q. Yes. So there's today's useless piece of information. But Jim, tell me, key to marketing. Well, why key to?
1: So Faversham, we have the lovely the creek. We have I have an affinity with the water. Down at Standard Quay, Iron Wharf, the boats, the masts. So my logo demonstrates that, my love for it. A lot of people have jumped on the bandwagon of like creekside boxing and creekside this and creekside that, and that's great. So, but I have an affinity with the water, so that's where Key 2 has come from.
0: So do you go off swimming in the creek ever?
1: No, although we... At Cairn, we did get involved in the raft race once, which I don't wish to repeat anytime soon. But so, no, we don't swim, but we admire. And the anchor down near Faversham, Standard Quay and Papa Bianco, it was lovely. I have a real affinity for that area.
0: Well, of course, that is all the modern cleaned up quay, and that's absolutely wonderful. But I had a guest on here once, Sally Parry, won... Come Dine With Me. Jonathan's here, folks, but when I say this, all the listeners will know what I'm talking about. I'm not letting him twiddle any knobs at the moment, but he's guiding me because I've never used this deck, I think we call it, before. But he used to sit across the screen from me in the old studio when we were in a broom cupboard, and he'd always be twiddling knobs, but he's not doing that
1: enough
0: today.
1: Enough of twiddling knobs.
0: But yeah, enough of that. It's a Thursday evening. People are being respectable. But now, Sally Parry...
1: Yeah.
0: Told us that when she was a kid, and was Sally at 50s, I guess, when she was a kid, they used to jump off Town Bridge and swim when the tide was in, I hope. But you haven't tried swimming. Did you go in when you were on the raft? Did you accidentally on purpose fall in?
1: Unfortunately, we had a far too high a balance of... I mean, it was barrels, wasn't it, boss?
2: We had two or three disasters.
1: High centre of gravity. So away we went and then immediately fell over even before we reached the pub. But, yeah, but it's lovely. Water is... I have a real affinity with water and my logo is based on the creek.
0: Right, so now, we're here today to talk about you, and you've recently set up this business.
1: Yes.
0: And in fact, I've written down the only notes I make for the questions at the beginning, that we're currently swimming through strange waters, and I didn't know we were going to start talking about the creek then.
1: Like
0: murky waters, even, because of Mandelson and McSween. Oh, McSweeney, I think he's called, isn't he? Morgan McSweeney, that's the fella. And the public have an image of PR and marketing, which is probably driven by the sort of things these high-powered guys do, and spin doctors. So tell me, is a spin doctor, Jim, the same as an honest PR marketeer?
1: Well, I mean, marketing's about promoting a business, and hopefully people aren't making up stuff. When I work for Cairn, and what I'm doing now is promoting the products and what we do, and I'm trying not to say the BS word, of course, but yes, marketing can be legitimate, can be okay, and doesn't have to be. Can I say bullshitting?
2: you just have. So
0: you've just said it. But I was going to say BS, of course, stands for the British Standard. So are marketeers adhering to the British Standard, whereas perhaps spin doctors aren't?
1: Well, but spin doctoring arguably is about giving, promoting. It doesn't have to be about BS. It can be creating the best scenario. It's spinning and telling a positive story. So me as a marketeer, yes, spin doctor, yeah, that's what we do. That's what you do, David.
0: I'm just a simple street boy.
1: You're a communicator. Ah. You're a promoter. You're a voice. And arguably that being a spin doctor, that's what it's all about, is promoting whatever you're
0: So if you're promoting it, I mean, we're getting into some interesting waters. We keep the creekside analogies going.
1: Keep it flowing.
0: You see, there's another one. God, this is fun, isn't it? I miss not doing this and with real people. It's not the same when I'm doing it at home in Weymouth in a spare bedroom with my, you know, and I start talking about the seagulls flying and dropping deposits on my car.
1: It's great. It's all plain sailing.
0: It's all plain sailing. God, this is just too good. We're going to get into trouble for doing it.
3: We're in the low tide now, aren't we?
0: No. We're not getting to the low tide. But I was going to say, believe it or not, we're 3/4 of the way through the first segment. But I was going to say, if you're a barrister and your client admits to you that actually they did it, Gov, you are obliged to stop representing them and putting their case in the best way that you can to get them off. Is there a similar code in the world of PR and marketing? Oh. So if you know that your client is totally lying through his teeth when he says, this toothpaste will whiten, did you know that link there? This toothpaste will whiten more than any other, and you know that it'll actually make the teeth go brown, can you still make the statement?
1: I mean, That's a very good point. Yes, absolutely. I mean, I represented this man to my right.
0: And for those who can't see in the studio, of course, that's Martin Thomas, director of Radio for Havisham, who kindly set up this studio. I don't know, how many years ago, Martin? Many now.
2: About five now.
0: 5 years ago, yeah.
1: Yeah, and sponsor. Within the legal system, I wouldn't suggest that it was okay that someone supported someone that they knew had committed a crime, but
0: they can't. They get struck off if they do,
1: and they should.
0: Yeah,
1: but I always believed in the Cairns products and all my clients' products. But fortunately, everyone I represent are the best. So I don't have any problems in representing.
0: Well, there you heard it. And I think you've done some work from Radio Faversham, so I know that's true, representing the best. Now, we've come, Jim, to the point where we're going to hear your first track of the session.
1: What a wonderful track.
0: I've never heard this, I admit that. It's Lynn Reid. Well, Jonathan is now moving the mouse, and so, of course, I can't see the notes written down. And his position.
1: He has to
0: twiddle his knobs.
3: The mouse.
0: He's moving it to Lynn Reid. I've got to read this. Lynn Reid Skynyrd. And it's called Free Bird. It's two words, Free Bird. Why have you chosen that?
1: What a song. I tell you what, music's a big part of my life. And what I like in a song, there's a reason why. I hope I'm not going to ramble on too much. Stairway to Heaven is so successful because it changes. And this track has a transition that is incredible.
0: Right, that sounds very, very technical to me.
1: And it's about time you heard it, David.
0: It's about time I heard it. I mean, my musical skills go as far as playing with one finger somewhere over the rainbow on a piano.
1: I don't wish to hear
0: that's
1: about
0: the, that. That's the end of it. I thought we'd get that. What time is this going out? Are we? Do we allow guests like this in the studio? Of course we do. Let's listen to Lynn Reid Skynyrd and A Free Bird.

0: Well, yes, there we had it. Lynyrd Skynyrd, apparently I pronounced that wrongly. But this is David Selves back here with you on Faversham Natters. Keep quiet, Jim. Your microphone's not turned on, so we can't hear you anyway. This new city, it's all wonderful. I'm learning the tricks again, but it is so great to be back here on Radio Faversham. And I'll let you into a secret. I mean, I don't know whether people get told this so much now, Jonathan. I'm looking at him. Radio Faversham is Faversham's number one radio station.
1: Indeed
0: it is, isn't it? Brilliant. And my guest today is Jim Kerrin from Key to Marketing. Now, I'm sure you enjoyed the first part of our little session here, but I did listen to those lyrics as promised. And it said, if I leave here tomorrow, will you still remember me? Well, I know, after Jim's first quarter performance, if he leaves here now, we don't want him to, but if he did leave here now, we'd still remember him, that's for sure, from what he said in that first bit. It was an interesting song and a good choice, Jim. Now, I'm going to take you back to where we sort of left off. I think you're going to stay on this theme a little bit of the Mandelson and McSweeney behaviour. It's called dark arts, and Mandelson was the prince of darkness. Do you think it's fair to refer to PR and marketing as dark arts?
2: Well, you just made me think about Harry Potter.
0: Well, I know less about Harry Potter than I do about Lynyrd Skynyrd, so...
2: well, we can...
0: But Harry Potter is made up, I think. Mandelson and McSweeney are very real.
2: Right. Well, we can... have a bit of a spell on it.
0: You see, we move from... It was this mermaid going to do this spell so we can keep it back in the water?
2: Yeah, so... Yeah, I mean, the legal side of things, the government side of things, I mean, God. I mean, does anybody tell the truth in government? Does anybody? Does the Lib Dem, does Labour, does the Tory... I mean, does anyone tell the truth in government?
0: Is that in any government anywhere in the world?
2: Well, I mean, is there truth anywhere in government? I mean, I beg to... In marketing, what you do is you promote your clients' products to the best of your ability.
0: Well, isn't that what a politician's doing? Promoting his team, his side's view, to the best of his ability?
2: Right. The difference is, I think, like a product is more one-dimensional. So the thing about government and politics is it depends on your circumstance to depend if it's right or not, you know. So, like, we sell optical image splitters and it's better than the rest of the image splitters because it does a better job. So, fortunately, the people that work with me get promoted as the best. Oh, Jonathan's taking pictures.
1: Yes.
0: Well, let him take pictures because it means he's not twiddling with all these knobs when he's doing that.
2: Well, quite.
0: He's only got two hands.
2: So, yes. So, basically, and this is going out after 9 o'clock, I don't bullshit, like, members of Parliament. The people I represent, I work with because they have the best products or services.
0: Right, and you believe they have the best products and services because I'm sure a PR company working for a competitor would believe the same thing. But you believe it, that's what matters. Which takes me to an interesting question. It's horrible. No, it's not horrible because I don't give a monkey's to think this. But I'm nearer 80 than 70.
2: Yes.
0: Just thank you. Okay, people, you can send but it's true. But
2: the phone lines are lighting up.
0: For many years, probably actually the last quarter of a century, in business, if I didn't like somebody, I didn't work with them. I wouldn't do their business. And I've even been known to throw people out of pub because I don't like them. No other reason. And the great thing about being a landlord is you don't have to have a reason. You've got total autonomy. Are you like that with the clients and the products so that if somebody came to you, it might be a good product, you might believe it's ethical and all the rest of it, but you just didn't like them and you know working with them is going to be grief. Would you walk away?
2: Well, it's funny you should mention that because I had lunch with Martin in there. The Key earlier, which was your Red Tails restaurant.
0: That's the opening track.
2: Yes, so there we go. But yeah, absolutely. And Martin taught me that as well. It's just like employees are more important than customers. So Martin always stood by us as employees over potential. He's fallen asleep.
0: Yeah. Oh, well, ignore it. But if you go back, it's going to be, I don't know, 35, 40 years.
2: Well, why?
0: And I mean, you know, there are people in this room who weren't born then. But Richard Branson was once asked whether or not his customers are the most important thing in his business, which was the perceived wisdom then. Your customers are the most important thing. And he said, no, it's my staff.
2: Right.
0: Because I won't have good customers if I don't have good staff.
2: Absolutely.
0: So you'd subscribe to that.
2: Oh, totally, totally. I mean, but it's just me at the moment. But going back to your question earlier, yeah, if I don't believe in someone's product or services, I will not promote it. I put a news item out on my website called Warm Marketing. And the concept of that is you cannot promote a product or service if you don't have an affinity with it, if you don't feel it, if you're not passionate about it. And I absolutely stand by. Some people will just put text and images on a digital platform. But if you don't feel for it, you can't really promote it. So I always learn about my clients' products.
0: Right.
2: Always learn about their services. And then as I understand it, I have a passion for it. Then when I market it...
0: Then that passion is going to come through your marketing.
2: Right.
0: Yeah.
2: Right.
0: Yeah. Yeah. So you couldn't stand up and promote, I don't know. You couldn't... No, I was going to say something that was a bit unfair there.
2: It is after 9 o'clock.
0: But I'll say it anyway. That you couldn't promote people drinking tonic water neat for their health.
2: Oh, God forbid, David. God forbid.
0: I quite like tonic water. But there we go.
2: As
0: long as there's gin in it. Yes, indeed. No, I go along with that. Although I tell you, digressing slightly, that in January this year, my 54th consecutive dry, I tasted zero gin.
2: Right. How was it?
0: It tastes like gin.
2: Really?
0: In fact, I put in some cooking the other day as well. Oh. I had to empty the bottle because I hadn't drunk it all in January. But yeah, it genuinely tastes like gin. And that was by one of the longer established, better well-known British brands. But yes, but no, quiet in the back row there.
2: Well, it is quiet in the back row.
0: You know, and Gordon Bennett wasn't even in the programme. But never mind. Now, talking about Gordon Bennett, for some reason, makes me think about David Bowie.
2: What made you think of that?
0: You'll have to get a psychotherapist in to work that one out, because I certainly couldn't work it out. This next track that you've chosen is Young American. Now, without being rude, offensive, whatever, you're not American.
2: And I'm not young.
0: Well, you see, you said, as Jimmy Young used to say, I'm glad I didn't say that. We got Young in twice there in two different meanings. Dear old Jimmy, I learned a lot from him broadcasting. But why have you chosen Young American by David Bowie?
2: I'll tell you what. It was when I was thinking about what to call my new business, I was thinking...
0: You thought you'd call it David Bowie Young American? Now, get me from that to key to marketing.
2: Yeah. So I thought, right, should I be carrying marketing? But I thought, yes, I have an affinity with the water and the creek. And I thought, right, key. It's going to be key.
0: It's going to be key to your success.
2: Hey! I tell you what, is he good or what? This song was playing when I decided on my business name.
0: Right.
2: Young American. And I'm a massive Bowie fan, but also you've just mentioned there it's not so key to marketing is a bit of a play on words.
0: It's a play on words,
2: which is good. I was quite pleased about that. And this Bowie track was playing.
0: I mean, does it resonate with everybody? I mean, if you give it over the phone, does somebody think, oh, key to market? It's the key to market. Do they write it down as KEY and your letters are come dressed KEY?
2: People say to me, you are the key to marketing.
0: Well, that's what you want them to say, isn't it?
2: That's what they're saying.
0: You are the key to marketing in the same way that David Bowie was the key to a new generation of music. Let's listen to it.
2: Let's listen to it.

0: Yeah, there we had it. David Bowie and Young American. I tell you what, I'm a young Londoner, so I resonated with that. I think Mrs. Malaprop might have said she resented it because I resembled, I don't know, don't get me going on words. Young, your microphone's not on because I wasn't letting you back in yet. But oh. You're a young what?
1: Oh, I'm allowed back in.
0: You're allowed back in now.
1: That's
0: very kind of you.
1: Yeah, so I'm a young Kent person.
0: Are you a man of Kent or a Kentish man?
1: Well, actually, I'm Irish.
0: Well, only the Irish could say that. I'll be in trouble for saying that. We used to have complaints sometimes that I wasn't always politically correct on this
1: program. Oh, I can't believe that.
0: I mean, no, I can't believe it. I'll tell you when we're off air about something else. This is about you, not me, but I'll tell you something that'll blow your mind away. They wanted to arrest me. Can you believe that? I wish they had.
1: Looking forward to hearing
0: that. Because I'd have
1: had
0: my day in court. But anyway, it's David Selves here with you. Good to be back on Faversham Natters here at Radio Faversham, Faversham's number one radio station. And my guest today is Jim Kerrin of Key to Marketing. And we've covered sort of the background of the public's opinion of PR and marketing and all of that. And we've started to relate it to his clients. And you've been in business on your own now for how long, Jim?
1: Well, a year officially, so 33 years with this guy sat next to me.
0: And this guy is Martin Thomas of Cairn, by the way. Yeah.
1: And, I started my...
0: So did you go to the dark side? You left employment and came into this wonderful world of entrepreneurialism in which I spent the last 70-odd years.
1: Yeah, I'm following you, David.
0: Oh, be careful. You'll get into trouble doing that.
1: Yeah. And I think there was an American president said that the French have no word for entrepreneur.
0: They don't know what an entrepreneur is.
1: I run my own business, and
0: And how do you find the discipline of the freedom?
1: Nice.
0: Because when you were working for a well-known local R&D technology medical instrument producer person, they sponsor us. I can't remember their name. for Cairn Research, and thanks to Cairn Research for their response. Research, and that was a throwaway line. It wasn't the old memory going. That when you were working for them, you've got to do so many hours a week and turn up to the office and all the rest of it. Now you get up, you do what you like when you like, and
1: I can work whenever I want to work. So I kind of talk about I'm hybrid. I work all the time. And I don't work all the time. I can stop and start. Whenever I'm at my best, I work. Rather than being shackled with this 9-to-5. Can I say bullshit again?
0: Yes, you've said it once, so... Yeah.
1: Jonathan's here, he's nodding. Thanks very much. You know, why? Why be shackled by this conformity of 9-to-5?
0: But if you're a nurse or a production worker at Ford, you've got no choice.
1: Fair comment. But... I don't have that.
0: You're not a nurse, and I can't see you on a production line.
1: Can you see me in a nurse's outfit?
0: Well, actually, I know. We're going out at 9. I'm sure the boffins and technical people amongst us could arrange that. In fact, we are recording a little bit before this, a few days before this goes out. Yeah. By the time it goes out, we may see Jim Kerrin in a nurse. And if you wonder why, what grade do you want to be? Student, nurse, or a matron, or somewhere in between?
1: Band 8.
0: You want to be band 8?
1: My wife's a band 8 nurse.
0: Sorry, your wife's a band 8 nurse. Yes. I don't know what... I suppose that band aid. I mean, that's quite...
1: Well, quite.
0: Which somebody pinched for a record one day, didn't
1: that's
0: they?
1: That's appropriate.
0: But band 8 nurse... I'll ask you later what a band 8 nurse is, because we're not talking about your wife here.
1: Yeah.
0: We're talking about you. So you like this freedom?
1: Yes, absolutely. I mean, it's like Stephen Fry. So he's bipolar. And he works. So he has high points, low points, high points, low... So he works at every high
0: Somebody
1: point.
0: Wrote a song about that, didn't they? High points, low... Yes, they did.
2: Hunting high and low.
1: Oh, aha!
2: That was one of my songs when I was on this.
1: So why shackle ourselves to particular hours of the day when we might not be performing? The Spanish have a siesta, you know.
0: I have a kip in the afternoon. I'm not as posh as the Spanish.
1: Right. So
0: Martin's having a kip now.
2: I did. I was spotted.
1: So why don't we work when we're at our best? And yeah. that's like Stephen Fry, he's bipolar, so he always works.
0: But I don't think, as far as I'm aware, I mean, I know I'm many things, but I don't think I'm bipolar. But that's something I've...
1: Buy something.
0: Well, not even that either. But that's something I've always subscribed to. And if I'm writing a book or as of recently writing a musical, I literally don't want to be with anybody.
1: Right.
0: I want to shut myself away for a fortnight, and I'll eat when I want to, drink when I want to, sleep right. when I want to, and write when I want to. Right. And the clock doesn't exist.
1: Exactly.
0: How do you relate that to representing rather than promoting your clients? You know, if you're going to come and see me to promote and Jonathan to promote getting them on Radio Faversham, you can't come and see us at 3 o'clock in the morning.
1: Right. So absolutely fair point. So when you meet people and chat to people, that's on your client's time. But when you write stuff, when you design a website, when you write a news item, when you write a blog item, that can be done at your convenience and then uploaded when the client wants it to be done.
0: Yeah.
1: But absolutely right. We don't want to be shackled by conformity, but we also need to make sure our clients can we meet them when it's convenient to them.
0: Suppose your client said to you, and this happened to me once, I keep a special time for people like you. I said, yeah, when is it? He said, it's Boxing Day. What would you say? Come on, that's fair. Boxing Day. What would you say to him?
1: No.
0: Ah, you see there, we've got. I like it when we eventually get a disagreement. I said morning or afternoon. That put me back in charge of it. And he said, well, actually, I don't. Oh, so you're teasing me, you know? I went and saw him Boxing Day morning, actually.
1: Really?
0: Yeah. And I sold to him, and he's one of the best introducers for years.
1: Was it St. Stephen?

0: AM. Well, probably more PM, actually.
1: David!
0: You know, I get up at 5:30 when I'm in a normal life.
1: Very good.
0: I thought it was good, wasn't it? Yeah. I thought it was good.
1: Yeah.
0: Yeah. I mean, I know people in your profession who, if they got paid £100 million a week, would not work for a politician. I know others who would do it for love.
1: I was just thinking, what's my third song?
0: What's your third? It's Cuddly Toy, apparently.
1: Cuddly Toy.
0: That strikes me not as being a politician, but more like a rather, in my view, pathetic. That'll get the listeners in complaining. A rather pathetic television quiz programme. And then there's the Cuddly Toy.
1: Oh, look what you could have won.
0: Yeah, thank you. I'll go down the pub. I'll miss the programme and forget the Cuddly Toy.
1: But it is wonderful. It is wonderful. But do you like it, Jonathan? Jonathan likes it.
0: Jonathan likes Cuddly Toys.
1: He's head of Radio Faversham.
0: And he likes Cuddly Toys. But the reason, you see, you got to watch when with questions. You got to watch not the question but the supplementary. Because the reason I was wanting to know whether or not you'd work for a politician of any flavour brings me back to what we were talking about. And you've shown ethics, which is great. But if you're working for a politician and you've had a bit of a funding at them already, can you actually do that if you don't believe in every syllable they're delivering?
1: There was a boxer once that was talking about ethics, and then he started talking about thethics.
0: Oh, then he got fined for letting fireworks off on the beach.
1: Yes, exactly, in Brighton.
0: Brighton. Yeah. His son recently was boxing as well, wasn't he? Yeah. Yeah, you see, keep up, listeners. I mean, we promise you a roller coaster ride that you won't get anywhere else here on Radio Faversham, and in particular on the rekindled, reincarnated, risen from the ashes like the phoenix, Radio Faversham. Someone used to own the phoenix. Our best pub in town.
1: Absolutely.
0: By a mile. Who said that? I'll tell you who said that.
1: The Wi-Fi password. Best
0: pub. Bub in town. I'd forgotten that. Yes, it was. It was Mike Porter Ward, who used to come in and play his double bass with his mate on the piano and sing, and when we did the jazz sessions on a Sunday afternoon. Mike, I've got it hanging on a wall, I think, in a loo at home. I can't remember. Don't go into that loo very often. But it was a picture, a sketch, a drawing, a cartoon of them playing.
1: Double and
0: it was
1: bassing.
0: To Faversham's best pub ever.
1: Right.
0: So how did we get to talking about the Phoenix? That's where we met.
1: Yeah, and my the Red Tails restaurant, you had Scott. Scott became the head chef in the Phoenix, and then Scott employed my son, who worked.
0: Employed your son? I thought I taught him better than that. Never employ any of those Karens, Scott.
1: No, keep the Karens out.
0: Have the nurse on standby, but never employ.
1: His wife's a Band-Aid. Yeah. Yeah. No, the Phoenix, you were a local entrepreneur and gave a lot of people opportunities.
0: Yeah, that might be another program, because nearly all these kids I took on are cooking all around Faversham these days.
1: Right.
0: But we are moving on. Believe it or not, we have been here rambling away for 38 minutes and 30 seconds. We're doing quite well. So at that point, because you've already brought it up, and I like to take lead from my guests, don't I? Or let them think they're leading anyway. Your third choice of record is by somebody called Roachford, and I've never heard of them either.
1: Oh, David.
0: And their record's called A Cuddly Toy.
1: Yes.
0: So on the basis that when you decided to set up your business and were thinking about your name, Young American by David Bowie was playing, what were you doing when you were thinking about A Cuddly Toy?
1: He set me up for that.
0: I think you set yourself up, Jim. What were you... So tell me, this cuddly toy.
1: I was cuddling something.
0: What, to music?
1: Yeah, always. And she's Band-Aid.
0: Whoa. If you wish to take action, Mrs. Kerrin, Radio Faversham solicitors are not authorised to accept service. I repeat, not authorised to accept service. Your wife's got a sense of humour, I know that. And she married you, so that proves.
1: She married me.
0: So come on, what's behind this, Jim? Cuddly toy.
1: Well, just that.

0: He's speechless. I know. PR man who's speechless.
1: You've got me thinking about my beautiful wife now. And that she's my cuddly toy.
0: She's my cuddly toy. I'm not going to attempt to follow back on that because it would be unfair and ungentlemanly. And although I'm still a street boy, I've learnt one or two little things in life. So what I'm going to do is go and play.
1: Yes.
0: Rochford's in Essex. That's why I got. Yeah. Well, because I can't read. We all know I can't read properly. So Rochford. That's not in Essex. Doesn't sound Essex at all. And cuddly toy.

0: Heard it now, Roachford and Cuddly Toy. I'm not sure I'm any of the wiser. I'm not sure I'm any of the wiser at all, but I'm not going to comment on that because we're entering the last, last quarter of the segment of the show. And I've got a lot more things I want to ask Jim. But this is David Sells with you here on Radio Natters on Radio Faversham. Faversham's number one radio station. Nothing changes. So, Jim, we've covered a whole field of explaining the ethics of PR and marketing, and you only working with people you like and honesty and all the rest of it. Let me ask you a simple question. What makes you sparkle?
1: Well,
0: not a lot.
1: Certainly not, certainly not Master Brew.
0: Now, that probably is deflammatory. But anyway, but
1: I don't know you like.
0: I don't drink Master Brew either.
1: I don't know. I'm a Gads man.
0: I like Gads.
1: I like Gads.
0: Santa's Little Helper?
1: Well, that's another story.
0: No, Gads, Dark Bitter, Santa's Little Helper, yeah. Lovely.
1: Oh, you introduced me to a 50-50 at the...
0: I introduced a lot of people to a mother-in-law.
1: Yeah, so...
0: Can you remember what mother-in-law is and why it's called that? And which brewery it originates from?
1: I remember you pouring it for me, and I think we... We were in the Tappers.
0: Oh, recently, I was assuming. Oh, yeah, we were in the Creaker's Tap.
1: Yes.
0: Yeah, well, back in the day, you had Harvey's Brewery in Lewes, which is still there.
1: Lovely.
0: A beautiful beer.
1: Lovely.
0: And you had King and Barnes in Horsham, which got sold and redeveloped, and they amalgamated with somebody in the middle of somewhere. But what a beautiful drink. Old ale is made between roughly November and February, and it's like a porter. I think it's beautiful. But it's quite strong. And what people would do, encouraged by the brewery, was to have in a pint glass a half of old and a half of bitter. Old and bitter. And its nickname in the trade is mother-in-law.
1: Right. Well,
0: so that's going to get a few more phone calls in, isn't it?
1: They're lightening up.
0: Right to the chairman of Harvey's Brewery in Lewes. not to us. But come on, I've given you thinking time now, you see. And you said it's not whatever it was you said. What does make you sparkle? What gives you a fizz?
1: Google Analytics.
0: Google Analytics?
1: Google Analytics. When you set a campaign, a marketing campaign, if it's a product launch, if it's introducing a new concept... You need to monitor where everyone's going. It's called a marketing funnel. So I set up a news item, put it out onto social media, but you need to know what's working and what isn't. People used to say 50% of my marketing's working, but I don't know which half.
0: But so you will because of Google Analytics.
1: Right. So you create a new... So everything's about getting traffic to your website and then to the Contact Us page. So you put everything out onto LinkedIn, Facebook, TikTok, whatever. And then on Google Analytics, you monitor what's working and what isn't working. Unfortunately, in digital, you can edit it in real time. In the old days with print, like I'm looking at the Radio Faversham thing, if that doesn't work, you're...
0: Yes.
1: Yeah. So, but in the digital world, you can edit it in real time. You can see, right, LinkedIn, no one's coming from LinkedIn.
0: So is that what Corbyn was doing during the election with May? Because he was using social media in a way that no politician had ever used it before. And it was said on the news, constantly changing his message, directing it specifically to the people who were listening to him.
1: Well, Theresa May just made me think about her coming in on Dancing Queen.
0: Yeah, but I wasn't thinking that. I was thinking the use of this technology. So you can fine-tune all the way down.
1: So what Google Analytics offers you is you put something on your website and then you promote it on various different digital platforms and then you monitor it on Google Analytics. And if loads of people have watching it on Facebook, loads of people coming in from LinkedIn, but Twitter, no one's, you think, right, so you edit that.
0: You change the Twitter message.
1: You change the message, and then all of a sudden, it starts happening. So you can what you have two big monitors and watch in real time. You edit everything on the left monitor, on the right monitor, you monitor everything and then tweak. Why is that not working? Why is that not working?
0: Yeah.
1: So tweak, tweak, tweak, tweak, tweak. And then there's the marketing funnel. Get people to your website. Get them to contact us. Get them to email you. And then provide quotes.
0: I find it scary. I find it. I remember when we had beer in the evening, we just used to put out what our beers were that day, and we knew some beers would bring more people in than others. But that's the way it was. Well, the clock is really racing on, and we've had a lesson now in Google Analyticals. You know, we're not just here to entertain. We're here to educate, to absolutely. Inform, to enhance.
1: Analytics.
0: Analytics, absolutely wonderful.
1: I met her once.
0: Did you? Yeah, analytics. I knew her sister Susie. But we really are pushing on with the time, and I'm going to get a record in here now, but I'm not going to tell you, Jim, live in the studio, or our lovely listeners out there on Radio Faversham, I'm not going to tell you why I've chosen it. I'll leave you to work it out.

0: Thank you.
1: Well, there we have it. Apparently it went on to another song. It shouldn't have done. That's all done in the programme, nothing to do with me. But, you know, what they were talking there about cuddly rabbits and cuddly toys. Did you, the link that was there, but the link that I was looking for, so if you ring in and say that, you're wrong. The link that I was looking for, of course, is what is the link between a rabbit and a natter? We've been here on Radio Faversham, on Faversham Natters, having a good old natter with Jim Kerrin from Key to Marketing. So I just thought I'd slip Chaz and Dave in there. And we've not got much time left, actually. So I'm going to start to wind it up a little bit. Have you enjoyed yourself, Jim?
2: Absolutely. Absolutely.
1: Do you know what? You can tell when someone's lying by looking at their face. Oh, he's laughing now. Yes.
2: And that's going back to representing members of parliament. I mean, crikey, do any of them tell the truth? But so Chaz and Dave, it's a Tottenham, but I'm an Arsenal fan.
1: You and me both. But it's been great having you with us today.
2: Thank you.
1: We look forward to seeing you again. And you said during that bit of rabbiting that you might even consider doing a programme.
2: Jonathan's laughing. Everyone's laughing. Hey.
3: You're a comedian.
2: Hey.
1: Yeah.
2: Who knows?
1: So we might have a new introducer, presenter, DJ, whatever we call it. But Jim, thank you so much for being with us today.
2: David, it's been a pleasure.
1: Thoroughly enjoyed having your company. You've only sworn once, which
2: Twice.
1: Because you only said the MS words as opposed to the BS words once. Oh, no, it's MB word, isn't it? Not MS. That's right.
2: I might have to say it again.
1: MB word. No, that's it. I'm shutting you up now. You're not doing it. But it's been really great having having Jim with us here today. And what I'll do is I'll silence his microphone now. No, that's... I've silenced his microphone, so he's out of it now. Because I just want to say what a great pleasure it is to be back with you here. And in all sincerity, we laugh and banter a bit to thank Martin and Cairn for the incredible support they've given to Radio Faversham. I've never broadcasted from here before. It's been a learning curve. It's a whole new thing. But hey, guys, it's wonderful. It's wonderful. And we'd love to see you as a guest. Do ring in, do write in, do all these funny things that you send in. And above all, of course, just enjoy yourself next week. Have a really, really wonderful week. I'm not sure. I might see you again next week. I'm interviewing a musician on Wednesday next week. We might be able to get that out for Thursday. We'll see. Just have a really good week. Look after yourself. Now, if you have a few problems, it's nothing to be ashamed of. Don't feel bad about feeling bad. And you can always, if they're serious, contact the Samaritans, which is Joe. That's jo@samaritans.org. Or you can pick up the old dog and bone, as Chaz and Dave would say. You still use the dog and bone, even if it's not quite the same as it used to be when I was a kid. And that's ring them on 116 123. So never be too afraid to get in touch with the Samaritans if you need to. My thanks, as always, to Jonathan. He's not going to have to edit this. We've got nothing. We've done it absolutely. We've done it as if we'd done a live programme, and we've got it all right. I think he's disappointed because he likes sitting there twiddling these bloody knobs all day. I did say something there I'm not supposed to, but I cut myself shaving this morning, so I was sort of saying it there. And I'm going to leave you, as always, back in the good old days with something that came from one of my grandchildren, with the Trolls. If it ain't good week, don't worry. Just get back up again. Have a good one. Bye for now.
4: Looking up at a sunny sky, so shiny and blue, and there's a butterfly. Well, isn't that a super fantastic sign? It's gonna be a fantastic day.

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2: 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And here's Nikki, driving off for a morning coffee. 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Allow at least 1.5 metres when overtaking cyclists, or more if driving over 30 miles per hour. And for horse riders, like Joe on Daisy here, slow down to under 10 miles per hour and allow at least 2 metres. 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
3: Tomorrow and Outlook. Friday, a chilly start again with some low cloud, then clearing to sunny spells and a few areas of cloud in the morning. In the afternoon, the clouds will bubble up and become cloudier for a time, then clearing again to plenty of sunshine by the evening. Feeling warmer again as temperatures start to rise in the light winds. Maximum temperature, 25 degrees Celsius. Outlook for Saturday to Monday. Saturday, it will be staying dry and sunny with just a bit of cloud at times. And it will turn very warm again with temperatures back into the high 20s. Sunday looks to be mainly dry with some good sunny spells, but there is a chance of a few showers in the early afternoon and very warm or hot day. Monday will see areas of cloud through the morning, but it will stay dry, then sunshine in the afternoon, hazy at times. A very warm or hot day with the low 30s possible in places. Keep up to date with local weather, head to favershamweather.org. And for more information, follow and like Faversham Weather Station on Facebook.
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Well, we certainly hope so. Huey Lewis and the News, Do You Believe in Love, from 1982. Didn't chart in the UK, but got to number 7 in the USA. And Blondie, number 1 for 3 weeks in 1979. And we continue with Mark Almond and the Days of Pearly Spencer.

for Tapao, featuring Carol Decker, Heart and Soul. Apparently, Tapao was a Vulcan elder in an old episode of Star Trek, I'm led to believe. Not that I obviously know these things. And before that, Mark Allman, The Days of Pearly Spencer, 1992, number four hit, was a release but never really got anywhere. In 1967, with the original version by David McWilliams. But on the subject of 1967...

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3: You probably think you're pretty good at multitasking behind the wheel. I mean, you have to multitask to drive. 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

number one song, 1969, Amen Corner. If Paradise is Half as Nice. They originally come from Cardiff, and apparently they used to go to a what was then termed a weekly disc spin at the Victoria Ballroom in Cardiff. And get this, every Sunday it was hosted by a guy called Dr. Rock. if you are a DJ and you go by the name Dr. Rock, you know, I'm certainly not taking the mickey, but yeah, very forward-thinking back in 1969. Please, just roll with it.

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like to have a little bit of a rant at great songs that just never quite made it, and you just don't know why. Good example of that, Steve Winwood from 1988, only number 53 with Roll With It, and their classic Ice House, 1982. Number 17 hit, Hey Little Girl. 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

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Alas, not really doing very, very much in the charts, although this song, Torn Open, has ironically come from their best-of collection from 1983.

0: 1983 to 1987.
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Analog Gear's dance classic from The Whispers. It's a Love Thing from 1981, got to number 9. Before that, Elton John, Are You Ready for Love? It was released in 79, only got to number 42, but was re-released in 2003, where it made it to number 1. Now, I've got a funny feeling that it was used by Sky Sports for their Premier League coverage and introductory music and promos and things like that. Power of football, eh? Even for a Watford fan.

0: releases from the 1960s through to the mid-1990s. 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I'm David Cloak with Heart, All I Wanna Do. A band from Seattle, originally formed in 1967, unbelievably. So many albums, so many hits. That got to number 8 in 1990. And there, Michael McDonald featuring James Ingram from 1985. Yamu be there. Remember, you can get in contact with us. 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
4: It was just another day, a familiar drive through familiar country. But then, just around the corner, came the unexpected. He'd let his speed creep a little too high as he approached a bend, and he was no longer driving at the right speed for the road. 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
5: Faversham's weather for today, Thursday the 6th of August 2026. Evening and overnight. The evening will remain dry with hazy sunshine and high cloud to end the day. Overnight will remain dry and clear, then some low cloud will build in by dawn. Minimum temperature 13 degrees Celsius. Tomorrow and outlook. Friday, a chilly start again with some low cloud, then clearing to sunny spells and a few areas of cloud in the morning. In the afternoon, the clouds will bubble up and become cloudier for a time, then clearing again to plenty of sunshine by the evening. Feeling warmer again as temperatures start to rise in the light winds. Maximum temperature 25 degrees Celsius. Keep up to date with local weather, head to favershamweather.org. And for more information, follow and like Faversham Weather Station on Facebook.
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0: David Cloak here. Let's continue our journey through this great era of music with Sidney Youngblood, George Harrison, Visage, all on the way after the brand new heavies.

no longer with us, died in 2020, Len Barry. Number two song from 1965, from the album of the same name, 1, 2, 3. And the old Maria Muldaur hit from 1974, brilliantly covered in my personal opinion, by the brand new Heavies, Midnight at the Oasis. 1994 got to number 13. How you doing? This is David Cloak. Welcome to another edition of the Analog Years. Great songs from the 1970s.

0: just one of those belting radio hits. Buffalo Springfield, for what it's worth, they came from Los Angeles. Released that in 1966, non-charter in the UK, great radio hit. And a couple of songs from 1989 before that, Sydney Youngblood, Sit and Wait. It was the follow-up to If Only I Could, got to number 16. And Naina Cherry with Manchild, 1989 as well, number 5. And one of the things I recently discovered, actually, there used to be in a band called Rip, Rig and Panic. And I thought, well, do you know what? I've heard of them. And then I remembered. Do you remember the young ones with like Nigel Plain and Rick Mayall and Aid Edmondson and Alexis Sell and everyone else? If you watch the episode Interesting, you'll see a very young Naina Cherry in that band in that episode.
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Daryl Hall, John Oates from Philadelphia, number 7 hit in the UK, 1984, Out of Touch, Out of Time. And what a great way to kind of launch your solo career after coming out of the biggest band in the world at that time, if not ever. George Harrison, My Sweet Lord, first solo single, not only number one, but the best-selling single in 71.

0: 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Canned Heat from Los Angeles, a UK number 8, On the Road Again. And when it was released as a single, they actually reduced the length of it to around 3.5 minutes to please the local American AM radio stations. Oh, those analog stations, what are they like? Good song. We gave you the full fat, full flavour. I think it was about 4.5 minutes, 4:40, something like that. And they're a band that was originally called The Sweet Shop. They shortened it to Sweet, or The Sweet, Blockbuster, first and only number one hit, 1973.
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Los Angeles for Rolls Royce and Wishing on a Star, 1978, and that's a number three hit, and a song, wow, oh, just so beautiful. Randy Crawford, Almaz, 1986, number four. Almaz apparently in various languages means diamond, and it was written about her neighbours' simple love and relationship. It's nice. I like that. I like stories like that. The Analog Ears, the Lewis song, Imagination.

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The Lewis Sum actually comes from a place that I used to frequent and live quite nearby for many years, Forest Hill in southeast London. It's a number four hit from 1985. And this is David Cloak thanking you very much for your company on the Analogue Ears. Stay safe, join me again, and I'll leave you with this. Take me home, Phil Collins.

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0: Saturday to Monday. Saturday it will be staying dry and sunny with just a bit of cloud at times, and it will turn very warm again with temperatures back into the high 20s. Sunday looks to be mainly dry with some good sunny spells, but there is a chance of a few showers in the early afternoon and very warm or hot day. Monday will see areas of cloud through the morning, but it will stay dry, then sunshine in the afternoon, hazy at times. A very warm or hot day with the low 30s possible in places. Keep up to date with local weather, head to favershamweather.org. And for more information, follow and like Faversham Weather Station on Facebook.
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0: Sky, including Sherry, Walk Like a Man, My Eyes Adored You, Grease, Ragdoll, Stay, Let's Hang On, Big Girls Don't Cry. Of course, that's all before finishing off with the headline hit, Oh What a Night. This is much more than just another tribute show. This is a celebration of fantastic music performed by an array of incredible talent. It starts at 7:30 p.m. each evening. Tickets, you can follow the links on the Arden website to book your tickets. Adults are £31.44 and concessions £29.27. And both of those prices have already included the booking fees. At the Royal Cinema, on Saturday the 1st of August through to Thursday the 6th of August, The Odyssey is showing. This is the legendary Greek king of Ithaca and embarks on a long and perilous journey home following the Trojan War, chronicling his encounters with mythical beings such as the Cyclops Polyphemus, I can never say that, the Sirens and the witch goddess Circe, while attempting to reunite with his wife Penelope, showing at 7 p.m. each day except Sunday the 2nd of August when it will show at 4 p.m. This film is a 15 rating. On Saturday the 8th and Sunday the 9th of August, André Rieu, 2026 is the summer concert, and that's Viva Maastricht. This year, André Rieu celebrates a spectacular milestone, the 20th anniversary of his iconic summer concerts on the magnificent Vrijthof Square, with a new concert recorded in 2026, welcoming artists never seen on the Vrijthof stage, showing at 7 p.m. on Saturday the 8th and 3 p.m. on Sunday the 9th. So that concludes this August's events in the Faversham and surrounding areas. See you next month.
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